Well, it just makes you feel good, doesn't it? Happy Pharrell Williams just put it all together. Number 19 party song and on to number 18. We said she'd be here. She is Taylor Allison Swift. Shake it off.

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Here we go. The top 10 party hits, the ones you love the most. Starting at number 10 right here, Jonas Brothers, Nick, Kevin, and Joe Jonas. Suck

45 hot hits for the week ending July 11th. Here's a backtrack that won 2 Grammy Awards, Best Rock Song and Best Rock Performance by Duo or Rock Group with Vocal. It's the second song and the opening track from the band's quadruple platinum second album, Bringing Down the Horse. Hot hit 16 is The Wallflowers. Here's one

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For the latest local weather for your neighborhood and school delays, visit MyCentralOregon.com and make us your homepage today.